0: Let's get up.
1: Rolling mid hip hop, rolling mid hip hop, rolling mid hip hop, rolling mid hip hop, rolling mid hip hop. Let's get up. Let's get up. Rolling mid hip hop, rolling mid hip hop, rolling mid hip hop. Yeah.
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1: How right?
0: Let's get up.

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Wanna be hip hop. 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Wanna be hip hop, wanna be hip hop. 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Oh Lord, oh, Father, don't let him bury me. How right?

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Rolling with hip hop. Rolling with hip hop, rolling with hip hop. Let's get up.

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Rolling mid hip hop, rolling mid hip hop, rolling mid hip hop, rolling mid hip hop, rolling mid hip hop.

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Limit, Hip-Hop, Limit, Hip-Hop, Limit, Hip-Hop, Limit, Hip-Hop, Limit, Hip-Hop, Limit, Hip-Hop, Limit, Hip-Hop, Limit, Hip-Hop, Limit, Hip-Hop, Limit, Hip-Hop, Limit, Hip-Hop, Limit, Hip-Hop, Limit, 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